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2: 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Years ago, when my buddy Rizzuto and I were doing the morning show together, we had a contest drawing. So we bought Powerball tickets. 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She showed up to the station, her and her boyfriend showed up to the station with a little Tupperware container of her own feces.
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2: 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You're disgusting. She ended up getting mad at us because before she came down to do it, she had practiced.

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3: 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You're out of order. Four, two, three, five,
4: one. Out of order with Stryker.
5: Yeah, what's going on, everybody? Welcome to the show. It is Ted Stryker. Happy 4th of July weekend, and in honor of America's birthday, 250. I am ditching the countdown, and I'm playing nothing but patriotic marching band music. Okay, forget that. I'm going to stick to what I do best, eating and playing you the top 20 songs in the nation with also great bonus tunes. Everything will be out of order. Last week, Dexter and the Moon Rocks hit number one with Freaking Out. Will they be on top again today? You're going to find out later. I've also got new music from Somber and Phoebe Bridgers as we get it all started with the seventh biggest song in the nation, Self-Aware by

That's a former number one, now at number six, Until the Sun Explodes by Sublime on Out of Order. That's the name of this countdown show. I'm in L.A. in my guest bedroom hanging out. My name is Ted Stryker, and besides the top 20 songs, I love to shine a light on the coolest new artists like this great band from Belgium called The Haunted Youth. They've been together about 7 years. The new album is out. The song, Death Wish. What a great name of a song from The Haunted Youth, Out of

0: every weekend. Same time, same place. I play you fantastic new artists that need to be on your radar. And that was the band, The Haunted Youth, and their song, Death Wish. I am Ted Stryker. Happy 4th of July weekend. On the way, I got music from Modest Mouse and Muse, plus two awesome musicians, Bishop Briggs and Matt Mason. They've teamed up for a new song, and you're going to hear it next on Out of Order.
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6: Oh.

Coming in at number 18, Joyce Manor with I Used to Go to This Bar. I'm Stryker. 4th of July weekend. This is my screwy mixed up countdown show called Out of Order. Hope you're having fun. Be careful with the firecrackers, please. Now I play you the 11th biggest song in the nation. Who's got it? Modest Mouse, Picking Dragons' Pockets.

that band right there, Muse, and they have the fourth biggest song in the nation, Be With You on Out of Order. That's a song that I liked when I first heard it. Now I love it. And again, at number four, I am Stryker. Excited to play you an awesome collaboration from two artists I love, Bishop Briggs and Matt Mason. Super talented. They're friends of the show. Together, they created this song called Yours Forever. And it's a bonus on Out of Order. RT.

Your ambition just met its match with Robinhood. You push yourself in everything you do, scanning headlines for insights, keeping an eye on the market. Robinhood puts you in control.

Yeah, it's 4th of July weekend. You got meat on the grill, drinks are flowing, and the greatest countdown show in the history of America is on your radio. Casey Kasem. No, it's Ted Stryker. That's me. Out of order. What a show this is. I just played you In My Room from Julia Wolf at number 9. Next up, we have a chart debut from our old friend, Dominic Fike. Come on now, Dominic Fike. This is called Baby Doll at number 20.

The eighth biggest song in the nation as I play you the top 20 songs out of order. The Strokes, Going Shopping. I'm Stryker. You know, next month, Weezer will drop the 12th studio album of their career. They're also going to hit the road for a massive nationwide tour. And this is the new song called We Might As Well Be Strangers. And it's a bonus on Out of Order.

0: True story, I am a Rock and Roll Hall of Fame voter, and it is part of my mission at some point to get Weezer in the Rock and Roll Hall of Fame. I want to get System of a Down in, and at some point, Muse and the Strokes, they are near the top of my list. This past round, I was all about getting New Order in, and they are in. Okay, that was Weezer, We Might As Well Be Strangers on Out of Order. It's a bonus this week. Not on the countdown yet. I am Ted Stryker on the way. Music from Dirty Heads, The Last Dinner Party, and a double dose of Somber. You are out of order.
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This is the greatest show in the history of radio. Just ask me. Out of order. It's the countdown show, but I don't go in order. I start with number 15, then I'll play number 8, whatever it is. That was number 10, Homewrecker from Somber. And now his brand new tune, which isn't on the countdown. This is just a bonus tune. My Body Isn't Ready. Somber, out of order.

0: beverage, you're at home, and you're listening to Dirty Heads on your radio. That's what summer's all about. Seriously, one of those days, the number three song on Out of Order with me, Stryker, still to come. I got music from Cannons and In Color, plus Phoebe Bridgers from Pasadena, California is back with a great new song, and you're going to hear it next on Out of Order.
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Two dudes from Montana. It's Frankie and Nathan, and together they are Buffalo Traffic Jam. Do you know what that means, Buffalo Traffic Jam? 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Fool's Gold is in at number 16 on Out of Order, and I'm Stryker. Happy 250th birthday, America! Hope you're enjoying your holiday weekend. Next up, this is the second biggest song in the nation, and it goes to In Color with...

Starlight by Cannons, your 12th biggest song of the nation on Out of Order. And I'm Ted Stryker. How awesome is Phoebe Bridgers from Pasadena? Her mom's a real estate agent, by the way. Phoebe, singer, songwriter, producer. She's got a bunch of Grammys up on her mantle. And now she's back with her first new solo music in 6 years. I love the new song. This is it. Lost Boys, Phoebe Bridgers. It's a bonus song on Out of Order.

0: Not on our countdown yet, but I have a feeling next week it's going to crack the top 20. Today, Lost Boys by Phoebe Bridgers is a bonus on Out of Order, and I'm Stryker on the way. I got music from Bad Omens and Death Cab for Cutie. They're in the top 20. Plus, Hayley Williams has a cool new side project. I'm going to tell you all about it and play you the song for the Stryker 420 next.
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2: 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My chance to put the coolest new music on your radar. Today, it's a woman that we all know and love. Hayley Williams. 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It's her teaming up with producer Daniel James, and the sound is electric, raw, and very cool. 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

0: What's going on with Noah Kahn fans? Some of them are stealing road signs in his hometown, and others just poop their pants at his show. Guys, just settle down and enjoy the music, okay? Doors is in at number 14 this week. Let's just be happy that it's not the number 2 song. Okay, moving on. It is Stryker. Thank you. After the break, we are hitting the home stretch. Who scored this week's number 1 song? The answer is coming up next.
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Fireworks, courtesy of Jutes, and that's his song called It Takes Two, the number 19 song of the nation on Out of Order. We are moments away from revealing your number one song. First, though, I want to play you the fifth biggest song from Death Cab for Cutie. This is Riptides.

I love that band and the song. In at number five, Riptides, Death Cab for Cutie on Out of Order. I am Stryker. And with that, I've played you almost everything, gave you the bonus tunes, played the 19 biggest songs in the nation. We even had some red, white, and blue Jello shots in here. I'm feeling good. Let's get to your number one song, and it goes to Dexter and the Moon Rocks. Yep, the guys go back to back. Freaking Out is number one again on Out of Order. Ooh.

0: Dexter and the Moon Rocks riding high this 4th of July weekend, freaking out. Number one for the second week in a row. I am Stryker, and that almost does it for me.
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0: 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My executive producer is the great Corey Irwin. And we're going to be back next week, if they let us, with the top 20 songs in the nation. Until then, you have been Out of Order.
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2: So self-check as the airport kiosk, which I love. I like the idea.
3: Yeah.
2: It also, I counted it, it takes 6 different steps to check out. Let's say you wanted a drink because you have to select how many bags you want. And you have to select.
3: Do you
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2: Do you want to make a donation?
3: Yeah.
2: Do you want to make a receipt?
4: Yeah, well, that's like, that's pumping gas, too. Like, do you have rewards? Do you want a car wash? No, I just want gas.
2: Yeah. it's literally 6 things.
4: Oh. 7 questions.
2: Yeah. Press here to now to start to pay.
4: Yeah.
2: It's insane.
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1: Hey, what's going on? It's Nikki hanging with you on this early Monday, wrapping up 4th of July weekend 2026, getting back to some sort of reality, I guess, maybe. This kid right here almost shares a birthday with America. Just turned 21 years old yesterday. Now, technically, it's Somber. Back to Friends.

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1: Foo Fighters, All My Life. It's Nikki. Just keeping it going out with some newish Papa Roach. This is Even If It Kills Me.

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6: 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I read The Watsons Go to Birmingham in junior high. 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

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It's Nikki with you. Going from those Boys of Summer to now the seemingly like eternal Boys of Summer, it's Sublime.

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Alt-96.1, Miles Smith, Stargazing. Hey, it's Nikki with you. That kind of makes me think, like, stargazing, fireworks gazing. How was your weekend? How was your 4th of July? Did you watch fireworks, or do you have a dog and you were, you know, doing the dog parent thing? Either way, thank you so much for hanging with us

Alt 96.1, the alternative rock station. What's going on? It's Nikki. Keeping it going now with this one that is just everywhere, including probably going to be stuck in your head for the rest of today/this morning. It's Temper City, Self-Aware.

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Will the real Slim, you know the rest, what's going on? It's Nikki hanging with you. I kind of love that we are going from real Slim Shady to now new Modest Mouse. Like, what year is it? 2026. 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
1: Tame Impala on this early Monday morning. It's Nikki hanging with you, doing Linkin Park now, and got some good news for you. You are now that much closer to winning a free $1,000. All will be revealed very soon, but basically starting next Monday in like 1 week. 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

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I'm looking.

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Hey, what's going on? Good morning. It's Nikki with you, keeping it going now with some newish Muse who are going to be playing our 2026 iHeartRadio Music Festival in September. 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
1: All American rejects, as we wrap up the most all American weekend of our lives. I don't know about that. What do you think? 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I am sure he was waiting for this moment.

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Hey, it's Nikki with a talk back request. Now, if there's anything you would like us to try to get on for you, or you just want to say hi or say whatever, send us a talk back right now. It's Sum 41 Landmines.

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Hey, good morning. It's Nikki with you with some good news, I think. Starting 1 week from today, next Monday, you're going to have 9 chances a day right here every

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Let's just keep it going with this one that is like everywhere, popping up on all these like songs of the summer playlists. I love that for Dexter and the Moon Rocks. It's Freaking Out.

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1: 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Sommer just turned 21 like hours ago, and I think he might have the song of the summer 2026 with this one. It's Homewrecker.

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3: We did. Oh my God, I can't believe I've got to tell the story. Years ago, when my buddy Rizzuto and I were doing the morning show together, we had a contest drawing. So we bought Powerball tickets. Somebody actually volunteered to come down and do it. She showed up to the station, her and her boyfriend showed up to the station with a little Tupperware container of her own feces.
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3: 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We're like, all right, three, don't do it. 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You're disgusting. She ended up getting mad at us because before she came down to do it, she had practiced.
4: Ew.
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Alt-96.1, the alternative rock station. Are you okay? I sure hope so. Thank you so much for hanging with us on your early Monday. It's Nikki. How was your 4th of July? Let us know. Send us a talk back as we get into this one. It's Yellow Card and Good Charlotte.

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Spokane's rock alternative, Alt 96.1, keeping it going now with Edge Hill. They are on tour like pretty much the whole rest of the year. 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

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Hey, good morning. It's Nikki hanging with you. How's your summer going so far? How would you like a free $1,000? 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Next Monday morning, gonna start with 9 chances a day every weekday for you to win a free $1,000.

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7: It's been boring.
6: 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Yeah. Sammy and Menace, for the record, in high school, you both read how many books?
8: High school?
7: Nothing in high school. I read The Watsons Go to Birmingham in junior high. Yeah. 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
8: I mean, they had National Geographic in the library.
6: And they were graduated by English teachers.
9: Right. 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
7: You were, and I did the book reports, and I did very well. 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
6: Yeah, my God.
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1: Hey, what's going on? It's Nikki hanging with you on this early Monday, wrapping up 4th of July weekend 2026, getting back to some sort of reality, I guess, maybe. This kid right here almost shares a birthday with America. Just turned 21 years old yesterday, now technically. It's somber.

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0: 3-in-1 cleans, shines, and protects to give you the best shine. 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
0: 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Let it brag with Wyman.
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1: I'm Woody. There's Menace. Gina Grant.
2: Hi. Hi.
1: We've got Seabass.
3: Yeah.
1: Sammy.
4: Hello.
1: Morgan is here.
5: Hey.
1: Phone's open. 877-44. Woody. Hit us up with a text over to 22987. Seabass, you consider yourself to be a smart guy, yeah?
3: I'm just only in the top 2% of all human beings.
5: Only.
3: Well, that's
1: only in the top
5: one.
1: Only in the top 2% of.
3: That's just what Men says.
1: Okay. So yeah, smarter.
3: Generally,
1: a smarter person. Okay.
3: High end of the curve.
1: This, according to a big write up in Psychology Today, says smarter people have fewer sex partners.
2: Oh.
3: Well, that's Idiocracy. That is.
1: So what is it? Are you smart or are you a slam master?
3: Unfortunately, that's a low, unsmart person's conclusion to put correlation and causation together.
1: Smarter people have fewer sex partners.
3: Right. Not because they are smarter, genius.
1: Right.
3: Elon Musk has 9-10 kids. I have, solo sex, 25 kids. That's not a good stat to put in there. But that's Idiocracy. Is the dumb people breed and the smart people focus on career and other things.
2: But we're not talking about breeding.
5: Mm. Yeah.
2: Just like, social?
1: Sex partners. It didn't say breeding partners.
3: Right. Well, what leads to what, obviously?
1: There's plenty of people
2: but you
1: that are
2: have
1: just out
2: there kids and that
1: banging and not having kids.
2: Yeah.
3: Right, that's what I'm saying.
2: You're sort of an outlier in that way.
3: Right, that's what I'm saying is, the dumber people tend to be more sexually active. That's not hard to understand.
5: So you agree with the study?
3: Yeah, it perfectly makes sense. But again, he's putting causation in there where there is none.
5: Okay.
1: All right. Yep. What is that? Somebody just showed me. It was, who was it? Oh, it was from Matrix, Bill and Ted's. What's his name?
2: Keanu Reeves.
1: Thank you.
5: Keanu.
1: Keanu said he's gotten to a point in his life. He doesn't even argue with people anymore. Because if you want to tell me 2 + 2 = 5, I go, hey, good for you.
3: Right.
2: Uh-huh. Bless your heart.
1: Yeah,
2: bless your little heart.
3: You don't understand. That's what I just did to you. You tried to tell me the 2 + 2 = 5.
1: I'm just telling you. Psychology Today did a write-up and it says smarter people have fewer sex partners.
3: And you're saying parentheses because.
1: Uh-huh.
3: And I'm saying no.
1: I didn't say because.
2: It's just the headline.
1: I read you exactly what it said.
3: But then you said it to me as if, but you have a lot of sex partners, therefore you can't be smart.
1: That's exactly
3: what you said.
1: I'm insinuating, yes, because yes. I'm a very big believer of the people that talk about, whatever they're like boasting and bragging about usually is completely untrue.
3: When do I do that?
1: We don't really know.
2: Yeah, hard to say.
1: It's absolute speculation, but we're willing to bet.
2: Seabass is that broken clock that's right twice a day, right?
3: Go back in the past 2 years of the show. Have I come in here at all and said, you know what I did last weekend?
1: Are you? What are you talking about?
5: A lot.
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0: I don't want to, like, you know, I don't know what you got for cheers and jeers, Greg, but this insomnia that he keeps talking about.
1: Oh, God.
0: Mm-hmm. You know, Greg's talking about how his insomnia is, like, so bad.
1: It's really on bad.
0: I have a couple thoughts. Number one, for whatever reason, he forces himself to stay up way later than he should. So his schedule is all jacked up.
1: True.
2: Yeah.
0: You know, and it doesn't make any sense. He doesn't prioritize. You don't prioritize sleep.
1: Not at all.
0: That's part, like, a regular routine is big for that kind of thing.
2: With our life, that's not good.
0: Number two, and we brought this up before, is this whole thing where it's like, he'll sleep on the couch if the bed's made too nice. That's not going to help out with any kind of insomnia thing either.
1: Completely
0: accurate. You know, because you're not really comfortable. Like,
1: you have a good hair day, and then there's days you have a good bed day. If you're having a good bed day, you don't want to mess up.
3: He just wouldn't be comfortable in that bed.
2: I actually have, I don't know, I don't have beef with that at all, because actually when I can't sleep, I'll go sleep on the couch and then I fall asleep.
0: But see, that's different. He's not making the decision to sleep there because he's not getting the right sleep in his bed. He's deciding to stay on the couch.
3: Yeah,
0: is the couch more comfortable than your bed?
1: It's not technically more comfortable.
0: Is it more comfortable?
1: No.
0: It's not. So in general, it's not. Your bed should be more comfortable than your couch.
2: Sure.
0: And you do have those nights that, for whatever reason, it's just not working. Fine, I get it. A good night on the couch every once in a while is good. Yeah. But when you're having insomnia issues.
1: Yeah.
0: Now, on top of that, Greg's mind, as we know, races like crazy.
1: Right. Mm-hmm.
0: He obsesses about everything.
1: Literally everything.
0: Mm-hmm. And it's the dumbest stuff. Or then, if it's not about that kind of thing, like any kind of thing worrisome, he's worried about, like, Or thinking about, I forget what the thing was recently you said, but like there was another one. One of the classics is like, are we over shrimping?
3: Oh my God.
0: You know?
3: You stay up
0: with
3: that.
0: We're going to run out of shrimp because, you know, Red Lobster's doing endless shrimp. Like,
1: I know.
2: Yeah.
1: But if you think about it.
0: So his mind is easily occupied.
1: You're in a random town at a random restaurant and they have shrimp. And then you're like, wait, but the grocery stores have shrimp. Every restaurant has shrimp. There's so much shrimp being eaten.
0: Are we over shrimping? So this is the
1: run
0: random.
1: Out of shrimp.
0: I forget what the other random thing you brought up. I think it was when we were traveling recently. You had some kind of random, like, you know, like thing that you said that you wonder about. Yeah,
1: it's probably like, something about hotels or something.
0: Oh, yeah. Maybe. Anyway, so all these things.
1: Pretty tortured. Man.
2: I thought he drinks himself to sleep.
0: He does, but also that
1: not
0: could be
1: every day.
0: Well, the alcohol. Is a known thing.
3: And you fall asleep, but you don't stay asleep.
0: Yeah, because then the alcohol, you know, doesn't it like convert somewhat of the sugar, right? And then that will
3: wakes you right up.
0: Yeah,
1: it's called the Trojan horse because it'll make you fall asleep and then you awake a couple hours later.
0: So that's not helping. And that could be changing with age too.
1: I guess.
0: The way your body is metabolizing all this stuff.
1: Yeah.
0: I don't know.
1: Yeah.
0: I'm just throwing all these random things for you to think about. And I think you really do need... Because for, you know, you are the only person in this room who says they want to live forever.
1: I know.
3: I'm good not.
0: So for somebody who's interested in living forever, maybe look into these things and you got to prioritize your rest and your sleep. Because this insomnia conversation you constantly have, yet you make all these like very odd decisions.
1: Right.
0: And you don't do things to calm your mind. You do things to ramp your mind up. Maybe Menace, hook him up with some edibles.
2: He definitely needs edibles.
1: Something.
2: For sure.
0: Like indica.
3: Yeah.
1: This past few days, man, I'm talking nuclear tsunami insomnia.
0: Yeah.
1: Where I would fall asleep on the couch at, let's say, 9 p.m., wake up at midnight, and I'm up for the day.
3: Wow.
0: Yes, Jeff.
4: Nero sleep are really good. You've heard of Nero gum, right?
2: Yeah, yeah.
3: No.
4: That kind of gives you energy and turns you up.
2: Yeah.
4: Nero sleep is fire.
2: I didn't realize that they made that.
4: It's like
0: gum?
4: Melatonin, but it also doesn't like make you super groggy the next morning.
0: Like
4: no, it's
0: gum.
4: Like a little
1: a pill?
4: Like a mint. Yeah, kind
3: Ooh.
4: Of like a little mint.
3: I'm looking at sleep and recharge mints.
0: Where do you get this?
4: Store, wherever, CVS. You know.
0: Oh, really?
3: I'll go in on these with you, Greg.
2: Because I tried the Ollie's. Ollie, it's Olly. The gummies. The only thing is, they will help me go to sleep, but they give me crazy dreams.
3: That's the melatonin, probably.
2: Yeah, it's insane. I stopped doing it.
3: Do you guys ever wake up because you have a song playing in your head so loud it like wakes you up?
2: No. Yes.
3: That happened to me.
0: I get a song stuck in my head a lot. But
3: no, it woke
0: doesn't
3: me up.
0: Wake me up.
3: I don't know. Couldn't tell you the last time I heard this. Who remembers? And I know just how to whisper. And I know just how to cry.
0: Early 80s.
3: Air Supply woke me up. It was pounding in my head last night. Making love out of nothing at all.
0: Was it in a movie?
3: It must have been on TV. I could not go back to sleep.
0: That's just a song that's in your head for no reason.
3: No, it had to be on TV. It was pounding so loud in my head it woke me up.
0: Wow.
1: How does this something in your head get loud?
3: Yeah. Right. Dude.
1: That's weird.
3: You've met me, right? I'm insane.
1: You are crazy.
2: Yeah, is this multiple personality disorder?
0: So, Greg, do you have a cheers?
1: Cheers to,
3: yeah, tell us.
1: Nuclear insomnia, cheers. cheers to, I mean, it was a great week, but I ran into an old friend slash colleague who I hadn't seen in a decade, I guess. It's really cool to catch up with people that you know from the past.
0: Yeah. Yeah.
1: And this is the dude that named me Greg Gorey. So
3: that's a big deal.
1: He and I have this huge history. He was kind of a mentor, and I hadn't seen him in ages. And it was really cool to catch up for about an hour or so, just stopping through on a huge multi-state motorcycle ride.
0: Okay, I got you.
2: Cool. Yeah.
0: I thought you were going to say it was cool for about an hour or so, and then I was over it. No,
5: the Woody Show will be right back. Awkward time.

0: That's the first time I ever heard of Kim Kardashian.
1: Before Ray J was organizing people's closets, for real. Nice. That was her job.
0: I know, but she wasn't famous. She was just doing that.
1: Yeah, yeah.
0: She didn't get famous organizing. She got famous taking it.
1: Dude, he might organize the right person's closet and become famous.
0: Yeah, maybe. Cheers. Hopefully.
2: Cheers for me is my wife never answering her phone when I call. Like, I could be dead on the side of the road in a ditch, on fire, whatever. She is so horrible about answering my calls. It's ridiculous.
0: You know what I do when that happens? Because, if I'm calling, I'm not just calling to shoot the ish.
1: Yeah,
0: you
2: exactly.
0: Know? Like, I'm calling, you know, in the middle of the day, especially like if I'm at work or whatever, because there's a thing. Yeah. Yeah. And there's an answer that's needed. And if I'm calling, it's because I need the answer right now. Yeah. Yeah. I would text if it's like, hey, when you get a chance. But yeah, so what I'll do, and my son too, the rule with the kids is you can have these phones, but when I call, you better pick up. And I know you're around, and don't tell me you didn't have your phone because mother effer, you always have these phones.
2: Exactly.
0: You're constantly in these phones. So what I'll do is I'll go into the Find My, I'll find my wife's phone and I'll ping it like it's lost. So it doesn't matter if it's on silent. It doesn't matter where she is or whatever. And she knows it's me.
1: Wow.
0: And she'll see, oh, missed call. And she'll call me right back. And same with my son.
3: Oh my God.
2: That's a great idea.
0: You're not going to ignore me.
1: That's way better than the ones that I do. I have the smart lights, so I'll turn the lights on and off in the house.
0: Oh yeah.
1: And then I'll also
0: talk through the
3: you basically haunt her.
0: Oh, yeah. That's good too. You got those cameras. You could talk to them, right?
3: I love doing that.
1: Camera. Yeah. I'll go through Facebook.
0: Perfect.
1: And I'll make it ring through Facebook as a call.
0: Yep.
1: Like all kinds
3: of
1: stuff.
3: Love talking through the cameras.
0: I'm not a person who's just going to call you just to chat.
3: Yeah. Hi, babe.
0: Right.
3: So does she not pick up for anyone or does she just doesn't
2: just
3: want to talk
2: me.
3: To you?
2: It's just me.
1: Yeah.
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6: 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You know what I'm saying? I'm just getting up, enjoying myself.
4: Or something much darker.
0: Yeah, forget it. I'll just die. Who cares?
7: Have you taken like a bunch of photos now so that your daughter can put those up at her wedding when you're gone?
0: Yeah.
7: My dad would have loved to have been here.
0: Yeah, exactly.
7: But he said F it.
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0: 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Hi, good morning. It's Mel Taylor. I will tell you that I'm rocking out to my USA jersey today, hoping for a win tonight playing Belgium, which, you know, we're missing one of our best players, and Belgium's good. I'm very excited. I'm going to be sending all the vibes out all day. I don't know. I just felt like it was such a great win last week, especially rolling into, you know, it's a 4th of July weekend, celebrating our big birthday. As far as today goes, you know what? I'm going to sit back, play some tunes. It's Monday. I do have rock news, as always, some random facts, crazy fun stories. 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

Alt 96.1, Shinedown, and a very big week for them. You know, they have always been in the rock world. So they have 25 number one rock songs, but they've since gotten onto the pop charts, and this last week on the country chart. So it's a big deal for a band to cross, you know, genres like that. It is some Blink 182.

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1: I got a request. AJ, she is working today. 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She had a long weekend. Was traveling. Her plane was delayed. Didn't get home until midnight last night. But she's at work today. Wanted to hear Temper City. The song is called Self-Aware. 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
1: I was taking a long car ride, and I was hungry, and I said, you know what? I'm going to go for some Hawaiian barbecue.
2: That's random?
1: Yeah. So I got teriyaki chicken, and I was trying to use a fork and drive at the same time, and it's just spilling all over the place.
3: Oh.
1: And in my container, like, that's full
3: of... I thought you were a pro when it comes to road food.
1: I was, but this was my first attempt at Hawaiian barbecue and driving, and the container full of teriyaki sauce just spills all over the car. Yeah, it was so bad. So I don't recommend that, but Hawaiian barbecue is still delicious.
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1: Oasis with Champagne Supernova. And it's so dorky, but anytime I even say like the word champagne, I instantly want mimosa. Dorky. 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But since I'm working, it's probably not the best idea. 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

Alt 96.1, Spokane's rock alternative. So I found these random facts over the weekend, and I'm going to share with you here in two songs. They're all food related. We'll talk the Caesar salad, which is the most used spice in the U.S., and Heinz relishes. They've got more than just pickles. Do you know what they add? It is a Foo Fighters, my hero. I know, random.

0: 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Let's take a look today at your random facts. Do you crave potato salad? Did you have some over the weekend? Well, potatoes can become slightly healthier, actually, after chilling. Cooling cooked potatoes increases their amount of, like, resistant starch, which acts more like fiber, and it's digested more easily and slowly. Coleslaw's name comes from Dutch. It's kusla, meaning cabbage salad. Heinz's relishes all contain cabbage in addition to pickles, probably for texture more than anything else, I would assume. Peppercorns are the most used spice in the U.S. Mustard comes in second. The Caesar salad was once voted by the International Society of Epicures in Paris as the, quote, greatest recipe to originate from the Americas in 50 years. And now all of a sudden, I want one of those giant Caesar salads, you know, with some big croutons. That's look today at your random facts.
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Rise Against always makes me want to throw my fist in the air. Like, yes, feel it. Thank you, Rise Against. That was a request for Cecilia. She's working today. Al doing some deliveries. Take care of those delivery drivers. What will we do without them? Name is on. It's Tame Impala.

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Alt 96.1, the alternative rock station. Were you playing the air guitar? Please tell me that you were. It's like the perfect one to rock out. Every day you got to get in some sort of an air solo, whatever instrument that you choose. You got a lot of options in this one. It's Panic at the Disco.

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96.1. So every day I take a look at National Calendar, you know, just to see what's up, what to celebrate. If I can incorporate any Mexican food into, you know, dinner plans or something. We'll take a look coming up here in two songs. It's the Goo Goo Dolls with Iris.

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96.1, the alternative rock station. Do you like ice cream? I did read that over the summertime, a normal human being has like 11 scoops of ice cream a week. How are you looking on that one? Gosh. Give me some Rocky Road, please. It's Red Hot Chili Peppers.

Spokane's Rock Alternative, Alt 96.1. Muse frontman Matt Bellamy says that they're going to have an amazing blockbuster stage production set up for this next arena tour. And they are so good live. I've seen them 3 times. Spectacular. To be with you. It seems.

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Alt 96.1, your rock alternative. So Brandon Flowers, frontman of the Killers, he is going to put out a solo record, his first in 11 years, and it comes out at the end of summer. He said it's, well, kind of country western. It's Mr. Brightside.

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1: I always say, you know, there's a club for that. Are you burned out? How are you feeling? Do you need a rest? Well, apparently, resting club is a new thing. We got to start up one. Details here in two songs. It's Semisonic with Closing Time.

0: 96.1. All right, so are you burned out? I feel like each and every one of us are always burned out and tired and stressed. Well, if you need a break from the hustle, apparently the hottest new social activity is lying down. Giannis, who has not wanted to schedule a nap with a stranger. It's called Club Rest Stop, and it started in New York City by this wellness coach, and it involves just meeting up in Central Park for 2 hours of guided breathing, sound baths, meditation, or you know what? You can just take a nap. About 40 people showed up for the first meetup, but more than 700 have already signed up for future events. Like, let's start a chapter here. One member says it's important because younger generations have forgotten how to rest, and the organizer agrees. She says she wants people to stop feeling guilty about taking a break, even if it's just for a few minutes. Yes, I'm in. I want to be captain of the rest club.
1: You're one.
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1: Stone's Hour Through Glass. And kind of crazy thinking we probably will never get any more music from them. Corey Taylor has since moved on, really just focusing on Slipknot's and then his solo music as well, and his family. Stone Sour is actually his first band he started back in the early 90s, or that he fronted. It's somber. It's back to friends.

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I'm counting sheep but running out. 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
2: 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We definitely guaranteed human.

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Pearl Jam's Yellow Ledbetter. Have you ever Googled stick figures Yellow Ledbetter before? Stick figures act out what it sounds like Eddie Vedder saying. I mean, it's sometimes you cannot unsee it, though.

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5: I know.
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Alt 96.1, the alternative rock station. I used to work at a water park wave pool just on Friday nights, and it was when Fall Out Boy's Sugar Were Going Down came out, and I would play it like 8 times in a night. It was crazy. Always takes me back to the pool, summertime. It is sublime. Yeah.

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Coming up, two songs. We'll take a look at your rock music news for the day. We have a date for the new Five Finger Death Punch album. Snow Patrol has got something new, and Lit Biscuit, a new music.

0: the alternative rock station, Alt 96.1. Let's take a look today at your rock music and news. Guitarist Wes Borland from Limp Bizkit is very surprised by their growth in popularity the past few years. He said, listen, we're like the biggest we've ever been. We are so happy and proud and lucky. Also said they're hitting the studio later this summer to work on some new material. Five Finger Death Punch has got a new album on the way. It's called Legacy, and it'll feature their newly released single, The Abrazo Libre. That's the new track that follows the release of Eye of the Storm, which is off that new album, and it'll be here July 31st. Metallica adding 18 schools to their Metallica Scholars Initiative. It's crazy. You know, that started with like 10 schools, $50,000 donation. Now they're doing $3.3 million. Pretty cool. Snow Patrol and Kylie Minogue are sharing their first collaboration ever. The band has released a new song called These Alarms, and you can check that out. It's available streaming. And Def Leppard guitarist Phil Collin addresses the lip-singing debate in a recent interview. He said, listen, all of our vocals are done live. That is very important to them, and they are committed to authenticity. So there you go. That's a look today at your rock news.
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1: This is going to be a very random question, but because I'm playing the Cranberries, it made me think of cranberry sauce. 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
0: Just Thanksgiving and Christmas. 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
1: It's dreams. 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

Alt 96.1, your rock alternative. Did you know there were like 72 million Americans that traveled this last week for 4th of July week? They say that today is one of the busier days. And with that being said, if you're having to be out and driving around, just be safe, please. My mom always says, look out for other drivers.

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1: I was taking a long car ride, and I was hungry, and I said, you know what? 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
3: Oh.
1: And in my container, like, that's full
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1: I was, but this was my first attempt at Hawaiian barbecue and driving, and the container full of teriyaki sauce just spills all over the car. Yeah, it was so bad. So I don't recommend that, but Hawaiian barbecue is still delicious.
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1: Paramore's drummer Zach Farrow is set to release a new album. It's called Operator Live in Studio. And basically, it's just him live in the studio. Video goes with it. It's renditions of songs from his debut solo album, Operator. It comes out on July the 17th. It's

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1: Third Eye Blind and Jumper. I'm Mike Jones with good news. Usually Mondays are just dreadful and awful and the worst, but this Monday has good news. The cash is coming back. Alternative income is returning. I'll tell you all about what's up in a few minutes. How you can win some big dollars. Yellow card, better days.

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1: The sweater song, will it be a part of Weezer's set at the iHeartRadio Music Festival? I mean, how could it not be? It's one of their biggest, most iconic songs of all. Well, whatever Weezer does, it's going to be great because that's what they do. And so will Muse and the Goo Goo Dolls and Kenny Chesney and Snoop and everyone in September in Vegas. And we're going to have more chances to win your way there. Plus, in September, we'll have the live broadcast going on. It'll be on Hulu and Disney Plus. Lots of ways for everyone to be a part of the iHeartRadio Music Festival. 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
1: In Too Deep from Sum 41. I'm Mike Jones. I like that with Cage the Elephant. It's no games, no messing around. They're being direct about their new song. It's called Beaches in Tennessee. It's coming out on Friday. We've heard snippets of it on their socials, but we'll have it for you. As soon as we get it, you'll be hearing it on Friday.

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1: It's only July 6th. We just went past 4th of July, but it feels like we're getting into Halloween this afternoon. We got Alien Ant Farm and Vampires Are Out with Dracula from Tame Impala. I guess it's time to start thinking about costumes then, isn't it?

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Radiohead and Creep, your boy Mike Jones. I made one of the dumbest decisions possible over 4th of July weekend, and I'm in a lot of pain because of it. I'll tell you what happened in a few minutes. 3 Days Grace.

Alt 96.1. I've always wondered, with the Red Hot Chili Peppers, Soul to Squeeze. I love the song. It's my favorite Chili Pepper song. But what was going on when Anthony Kiedis just said, Zubadam-bam-ba-dam-ba-dam-ba-dam-ba-dam? Did he run out of words? Was he like, you know what? I'm just going to freestyle this part. Can I try that in a work meeting? Could we do that? Could you give a presentation and be like, and in conclusion, zing-a-bam-boom-ba-dam-ba-dam-ba-dam? Would that fly? The All-American Rejects.

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Alt 96.1.

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1: Seether and Amy Lee are together on Broken. I'm Mike Jones. It blows my mind to think about this. Every time we play 21 Pilots now, I just think about how they're going to have over 100,000 people in October seeing them at Ohio Stadium. And I remember seeing 21 Pilots 15 years ago when they were first coming out with Vessel, Holding On to You, and Car Radio were just getting started for them. I mean, they were moving their own stuff in and out of venues, moving Tyler's piano every night. And now look at them. 100,000 people are going to see them. And they'll go even bigger after that.

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5: 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So I don't recommend that, but Hawaiian barbecue is still delicious.
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1: Monday afternoon, Wednesday morning, Saturday night. It's always a good time to get down with 311. I'm Mike Jones. Well, it's also always a good time and a good thing to win $1,000. And we're a week away from our next round with Alternative Income. We're bringing it back starting next Monday morning. And every weekday, we're going to have 9 chances a day to win $1,000. 1 week from now, you can score a grand. You can be one of our first winners with Alternative Income. 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